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0: 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Dave O'Gara while you work, 10 to 3. 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

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It's Alan Jackson. It's Keith.

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1: 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Good morning, friends. Had a nice time at a taste of Shrewsbury Street last night. They delayed the start because of the weather, but once the skies cleared, it was a beautiful night last night. Saw a lot of folks and had a great time. And, of course, enjoyed some great food.
2: Didn't win the lotto, but the dogs won. Didn't bag a big one, but I saw one. Just the things to do, it ain't a long one. So I

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1: Hey, it's Keith Stevens. 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
1: Nico Moon with Good Time at 98.9 Nash Icon. It's Dave O'Gara. Beautiful day today. And speaking of good times, how about Out to Lunch every Wednesday afternoon all summer season long in the Common behind City Hall in downtown Worcester? It's Out to Lunch, 11 to 3. Always a good time. Entertainment, food trucks will be available. If you've got the kids for the summertime, bring them on down. Maybe you're stepping out from lunch from the office. You can have your bologna sandwich and want some entertainment as well. Out to Lunch is on the Common every Wednesday, 11 to 3. And I'm looking at the long-range forecast. It actually says sunny at 83 for this upcoming Wednesday if you want to make some plans. All right, Rodney Atkins is on the way, and what I call the Toy Story song now from Toy Story 5. Taylor Swift, I Knew It, I Knew You is on the way, and a classic from Martina.
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7: You ever wake up in the middle of the night or maybe first thing in the morning and notice drool on your pillow? Unless you're sleeping next to someone who hasn't already seen all your good, bad, and ugly, it's probably not that big a deal and not anything to worry about, unless it's something that just started happening recently. When people drool at night, it's often because of a stuffy nose, acid reflux, or being a mouth breather. People who sleep on their stomach or side are more likely to drool than someone who sleeps on their back. But in some cases, drooling at night can be a warning sign of something more serious, like dental issues, sleep apnea, or even early symptoms of Parkinson's disease. If you're at all concerned about this, the best place to start is with an ENT doctor, an ears, nose, and throat doctor.

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